0: fine, my dear.
1: Meanwhile...
2: I can't go through this whole movie calling you Creature. Do you have a nickname?
3: Peanut!
2: Well, Mr. Peanut, where do you come from?
4: Over the mountain, across the sea.
2: Well, say, Peanut, what do you want here?
5: Well, I wanna da-da-da-da hook it. Well, I wanna da-da-da-da hook it.
2: If nobody will hurt you, will you come with me? Oh, will you stop talking to me in records? Talk to me in English. What's the matter with you? Are you nervous?
3: No.
1: And so, hand in glove, our heroine leads the creature from his cave to make his first appearance on the popular television program, Creature to Creature.
6: Good evening. This is Edward R. Rumor. Our guest this evening is that 50-foot glob of goo. Good evening, Mr. Goo.
7: How do you do? I told everybody the truth, but they just started laughing at me. I ran away from home in Daddy's darn old spaceship, and I'm lost. I want to go back, because I'm 4 years old today.

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1: Thinking of buying a small sporty car?
2: Yes.
1: Small sporty car?
3: Yeah.
4: I sure am.
2: Yes.
1: Think of Cadillac.
3: I was thinking of a
1: Cadillac.
5: I was thinking of a
1: Cadillac.
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1: Cadillac.
2: Well, I was thinking of a
1: Cadillac. Cadillac.
7: We hope you never need to use your car.
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9: Snuggular Place. 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
10: Drive.
9: Plastic Wood Way. 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
10: Drive.
9: The goddamn Salagutchian. Useless. Seedless. Throughway.
19: I don't want any children, Ernest. I don't want any children, please. I'm afraid. I don't want to be hurt. Please.
9: 3 a.m. and 90 miles an hour. The vanishing point suddenly attaches itself to the freeway. In 5 seconds, you will overtake the horizon.
8: Ride the accident.
10: Cadillac.
8: Ride the accident.
10: Cadillac.
8: Come on. Ride the accident.
10: Cadillac.
8: Come on.
10: Cadillac.
7: Would you give up your standard of living?
9: The roads are burning.
7: Would you give up enjoying life?
9: Every road is burning.
7: Would you give up your automobile?
20: But now you're calling us animals.
9: We're traveling on burning.
0: Even when we are awake.
9: Roads.
4: We'll use each other then.

0: Greetings and salutations, friends. I might be a little loud. Let me turn this down just a little bit. I'm so sorry. Welcome to Brave New Weird. That's right. Solidly into fall. That's right. As of 4 minutes past the top of the hour, it is officially fall in the Western Hemisphere. And I am super excited to be in this time period. I want to pause for a second to say thank you to Matt the PM for hosting the show while I was away during the summer hosting Mashup Summer Camp over on Twitch. Thank you. Thank you, Matt the PM, my cohort, my best friend, living his best life in Florida right now. I'm solidly here in Nashville, Tennessee, and glad to be broadcasting into your cochlea, or something like that. I'm not a doctor. I can't really like say things like that with, you know, expertise, with full knowledge of how it works. It's something like that. Anyway, without further ado, let's get into something here. Hold on. I
1: gotta cue it up.
0: I know what we're supposed to do. We're supposed to press stop on the other record, pull this record out of the sleeve. This is live radio, y'all. This is things that I grew up listening to other DJs do broadcasted foibles just like this. It's track 3. I'll have to go drop expertise. See, it's all live. Anyway, see you at the next break.
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0: Maestro, may I have an arpeggio? 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
1: That's because I've been well, Boris.
0: When I was first constructed back in 1929, they had 100 scientists all working overtime. They even had a graveyard shift on my assembly line. 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
1: Well, all best laid plans are not the plans that you always want to... look, I'm just going to stop trying to make parables and speak from the heart. And my heart's telling me I'm super excited that October is making its way to us. We are officially into fall. September has flown by. The summer is over. The weather is hopefully getting cooler where you are. I know it went down from like one of the hottest summers we've had here. Record scorching heat in Nashville, Tennessee. And now it was 70 degrees today. I've been to the state fair. I've been to the

0: City Fair. I've eaten a corn dog. I've had some funnel cake. Those are my markers of fall right there. No, autumn. I have to go to the fair. And I have to start planning my Halloween costumes. Most importantly, we've started something last year. This is our second year of trying to do it. For those of you who don't know, I am a DJ by trade. Not just a radio DJ, but like club and event. And I do remixes and stuff and mashups. We'll play some of those mashups here in a little bit. But I host a thing called October's Eve every October. Every September 30th. So this coming, like on the 30th of September, that's like a week away, right? We're going to be hosting that over on Twitch. If you know how to look up the PDS Mix on Twitch, I'm sure you'll fit. You've got a friend. Somebody will tell you how to do this, right? And yeah, we're going to do a New Year's Eve style countdown each and every year. We do this. So yeah, one of these days I'll see you there. In the meantime, let's play some of those mashups I was telling you about. You ready?
1: Insight, foresight, more sight. The clock on the wall reads a quarter past midnight.

We were totally like this. Nirvana, Pearl Jam, there are Eddie's and Kurt on the cover of Time, MTV. Every time I turn around, Kurt and Courtney, my former girlfriend, Courtney, former girlfriend.

Courtney, former girlfriend. Courtney, former girlfriend. Courtney, the band that made Siamese Dream. We were totally like this.

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Like this. Courtney. Nirvana, Pearl Jam. They're on, you know, Eddie's shirt on the cover of Time. MTV. Courtney. Former girlfriend. Nirvana, Pearl Jam. Courtney. MTV. Pearl Jam.

Have you ever been hungry in the middle of the night? That happens to me sometimes. And then I go raid the icebox. For example, the other night I did that. We had some leftover Welsh rarebit. I found that and a couple of crackers and a piece of celery and an olive. And I sat down in the middle of the night. I was very, very hungry. Oh, it tasted so good. You have no idea what it means sometimes in the middle of the night when you're hungry like this. And you have a little something to tide you over till breakfast. It's one of my bad habits, actually. I shouldn't be up like this. But I get so hungry. It's silly to say this, but I look at a little olive like this. And it tastes wonderful. This has got a seed in it, but I like them pitted too. And you don't have to worry about the stone. I swear I do this practically every night of the week. Oh, not every night, but pretty near. I keep worrying that I'm gonna get fat. So, that's good celery. I'll finish off this cracker. I wonder if the other end of the celery tastes good. The top end tastes as good as the bottom end. I think I'll eat the leaves. Why not? Guess I made my plate clean. Well, I'll put this in the sink. Maybe I better wash it up. I just leave there. Now to go back to sleep. I sure can get hungry at night.

Dear Mr. Congressman, I've never been the type to write letters of protest or march in parades. I've always watched others do the marching and went about doing my own business. But I guess there comes a time in everyone's life that they want to stand up or sit down, or in this case, write in. Now, I don't claim to have great wisdom or special insight into the problems of the world. But like most folks, I can see when things aren't right and ought to be changed for the better. I guess I've been a member of the silent majority, an indifferent American. Well, whatever I've been, it's time to come out and be counted. You see, about a year ago, I started selling home satellite systems. You know, those funny-looking dishes you see in people's backyards. Like so many other people, I knew very little about satellite TV. I never realized that there's about 20 satellites above us, each one transmitting 24 channels back to Earth. That means that there's about 480 possible channels available to be programmed. Well, to make a long story short, I fell in love with satellite TV. And so do the families that come into our showroom and buy systems. I'll never forget the first time I turned a system on. That family was thrilled. It was like Christmas and your 16th birthday all rolled up into one. People truly enjoy the variety and the diversity of their systems. It's like a trip to a small, friendly planet. It's the feeling of freedom. And you are the captain of your TVRO. You are the future and Earth Station Commander. But in the middle of all this fun, there is a dark side, and that is the sky war between the cable companies and the satellite folks. The programmers are asked to scramble their signals so the satellite systems can't pick them up. And if they don't scramble their programs, they may not be allowed to air their shows on cable networks, who are very big and powerful in the marketplace and want to control the sky. Now, this is just my opinion, but the message that I get from the writing on the wall is, we're the big boys on the block, and we're the only game in town, so you better play ball. Back in January, when HBO and Cinemax scrambled, everyone panicked. It was like Chicken Little running through town yelling, "The sky is falling." The fact is, if the cable companies have their way, the sky will fall. They will back more and more programmers into a corner until they scramble. And if they scramble, people won't buy satellite systems. They will stay bound to cable. The future technology that is our inheritance will be lost. Control of the airwaves will stay in the hands of a small group of men. So please, Mr. Congressman, take this opportunity and say no to scrambling. Please, Mr. Congressman, don't let them buy the sky.

White Zombie. Horror of Dracula. This Island Earth. Frankenstein meets Wolfman. House of Usher. The Thing. Teenage Frankenstein meets Teenage Wolfman. Walking Dead. The House on Haunted Hill. The Phantom of the Opera. Good evening.

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I was a teenage werewolf. I love Vincent Price in a film called Witchfinder General.

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I take lives as a bum would eat bread and butter. I'll take a life as a bum will take a swig from a bottle of whiskey. 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I'm evil, Jack. There was a priest who once tried to have a talk with me. I wouldn't listen. There was a priest who once tried to have a speech with me. I got news for him. He's dead now. I'm evil, Jack. You better keep a lookout behind your back, because I'm E-I-V-L-J-A-C-K, Jack. I got no hang-ups about nothing. I'll take a life. I'll take more than a life. I'll take life over death. No, you won't if you meet me. I'm evil, Jack. You may as well have a heart attack. It's better than going when the way I'll get a hold of you, the way you'll go, I'll let you know I'm evil, Jack.

there was no way in hell they were going to blow up the neighbor's barn.

Now, I don't have a lot of time to talk, but I wanted to say goodbye to you guys. Thank you guys so much for tuning in. It's only going to get better, I promise. Hold each other close. Make sure you hang out in each other's spaces and talk to one another. Support each other's art, especially support each other's art. That's super important, y'all. And yeah, that's about it. That's all. Once again, tune in for October's Eve on September 30th over on Twitch with me. We're going to be having a good time. It's a countdown New Year's Eve style. So every time zone at midnight, we're ushering in October. And yeah, tell me what you're looking to do for your Halloween costumes. Anyway, going to end the show if I can with two tracks. If not, I'm going to start here with my dad's song. I always try to play a song from Zilch Fletcher, was my father. He's kind of a weird guy. And hence, you know, the apple doesn't fall far from the canoodle or caboodle. You remember caboodles, right? They were those little tackle boxes for whatever. I'm rambling now. Let me fix this.

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He was about to suck the blood out of me and kill me.

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I had to have some F-A-C-T-S. Facts! Facts! 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I just can't understand! Facts! 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What does it really mean?

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There are two cups in a quart and two quarts in a gallon. There are 12 knights in King Arthur's court, but 7 knights in a week. A person who plays music is a musician. A person who's into physics is a physician. Wait, a horse that lives for years is a yearling, right? But

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You know what I can tell you? A ladybug is the policeman of the insect world. 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A leech has a stomach as long as its entire body. A liverwort reproduces by special umbrella-shaped organs which produce both the sperm and the egg.

0: Meanwhile,
1: the cosmos. 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Worlds without end. In these galaxies, every possible reality exists. And what is reality on any one world is mere fantasy on all others. Here, all is real and all is illusion. What is, what was, and what will be start here with the words, "In the beginning there was..."
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0: And a mighty good hello to those out in Radioland. It's Mid-Valley Mutations here on Sheena's Jungle Room, WFMU. And yeah, getting a little bit of the gear in place for tonight's program. Because sometimes you got a lot going on and you just want to make sure that everything is going according to plan. Oh, good. The synthesizer is working. Cool. That is good to know. And that also means maybe later in the hour we're gonna have a little bit of audience participation going on. Not right now. I'm gonna kind of ease into the show first before I turn that dial. But keep it in mind if you're feeling talkative, if you're feeling like you want to make some noise. I know I've said this before. I'll say it again because I'm not sure how clear it is. But the call, at least as near as I can tell, is open for people who are in the call to start doing something in presentation mode, where they can kind of like have sounds come from their own computer and get it into the mix. So that is one of the things that you can do. But you can also just talk and whatnot. And if you have microphones and other things connected, then you can have all sorts of fun. But that's neither here nor there. So this is a jukebox jam. Yeah, I got to be honest with you. I have a show coming up this Saturday. I have a trio that we formed for this show. We wrote brand new songs with actual structure to them and whatnot for this show. We're all doing things we don't normally do, and so I'm a little immersed in that, and so I'm pulling back things right now, and I'm just gonna have a little bit of a light show. So maybe we have time to talk to somebody real quick. Hold on a second. Let's see what's going on. Yeah, and you are in the call, sir. How's it going?
1: I don't know if you can hear me.
0: I can hear you a little bit, yeah.
1: We're not getting feedback from the radio, are we?
0: No, you're good. You're good.
1: Sweet.
0: But yeah, we'll probably have something going a little later where you can do some mixing and whatnot. Are you going to try to do a little bit of that right now, or?
1: Yeah.
0: Okay. Yeah.
1: Definitely. Well, I'm hearing you come out of my main speakers, and I'm hearing you come out of somewhere else. So I'm hearing you several times.
0: Oh.
1: But yes, I'm going to try to fire up the samplers.
0: Nice. Well, maybe should I let you dig into it right now, or should we hold that for later?
1: Let's hold it for later if that's okay. I'm sorry, I'm just getting settled here.
0: Oh yeah, no problem. I'm glad you are able to connect. So yeah, this is sometimes I actually kind of like it when we get a little chance to kind of test things out. So. Well, you know, why don't I let you sit there, or you can log back in at any time. But I'm going to play a couple things, and then we'll come in and we'll do a little bit of mixing afterwards. And why don't I actually start playing some stuff here? There's lots to talk about, but we can always talk about that stuff later, because sometimes it's just better to get right into a little bit of music. It's Mid-Valley Mutations here on Sheena's Jungle Room, WFMU. And, we're having fun this way.
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1: Hey, Diggy Dumb.
0: Want to come over to my house? I'll let you make recordings on my answering machine. I'll let you play with Midnight and Fluffy.

And I think I'm going to leave the audience participation channel open for a little while just to see if anybody wants to chime in.

Right now we're hearing a little bit of Moth Hunter. I think this is like a not officially released album. As friends do from time to time, he handed me a drive full of music. And so this was one of the albums on that drive. Dust by Moth Hunter. And this is, I think, the title track, Dust.

Yeah, so that's a little bit of dust by a moth hunter. We're flying by the seat of our pants a little bit because we got a lot kind of at play tonight. But certainly we're trying to kind of have a little fun, enjoy a little music.

This is the selection accumulator. This device functions as the memory of the jukebox. Calling it memory is a bit of a stretch, as you'll soon see, but it does store selections to be played, just in physical space, using physical objects.

0: Yeah, I think I'll have to turn that down a little bit. some of what we are able to do here tonight, just having a little bit of fun. If you want to have a little bit of fun, by all means, give us a ring. I'll probably leave the audience participation up during these parts of the show, and I might do a longer mix a little bit later. Something else that we're doing tonight is we're trying to promote one last time this show that is coming up here in the Mid-Valley on Saturday, where I am lucky enough to be opening for Mr. Mike Watt himself, who is playing as part of his newest trio, Casa Sueño, with Mike Baghetta from MSSV, a band that he already has been playing and touring around with a little bit. And then they added John Reardon. I think that's his name. I hope I'm remembering that correctly. One of the drummers from Tortoise, who is now doing all sorts of other stuff, including this new project. And so it's going to be drums, guitar, and bass. It's going to be wild. They're performing here in the Mid-Valley at a place called Blast Off, a vintage store that has all sorts of exciting clothes and other things for sale. It's just a cool little place that occasionally has shows like this. We're trying hard to promote it. So a little later tonight, I'm going to do a little bit of some stuff connected to that show. A little bit of music related, and I might do a little bit of a jam myself. Who can say? While we're waiting for that, why don't we actually just do another one of these mixes that I kind of pre-prepared? I think that's kind of where my mind is right now. Let me pull this up here and get it ready. Yeah, it's. It's been fun preparing for this show. I think I might actually play a small snippet of it a little bit later. Right now, oh man. Here's how you know how it's live. Let's just get into the next segment here. It's Mid-Valley Mutations on Sheena's Jungle Room WFMU. And before I break something else, let's start something new.
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2: And I'll just open up the audience participation right there. In case anybody wants to get in on this. Yeah, it's Mid-Valley Mutations here on Sheena's Jungle Room. Yeah, I was wondering what was wrong. I was off my game. Things were not working out. I was totally dropping the ball. And I remembered that I got my flu and COVID vaccine the other day. and so I have been kind of in that half... not quite well sickness that your vaccinations give you when they're trying to up your system's game. And so, I've been kind of feeling a little off for a day and a half now. I'm hanging in there, though. I think I got settled into a little bit of a rhythm for the show now. We're tried and true there. I got the line open. But you don't have to call if you don't want to. There's all sorts of stuff you could be doing. I understand completely. I'm just trying to maximize our entertainment value this evening because certainly I'd like to have fun.
3: This is the Selection Accumulator. This device functions as the memory of the jukebox. Calling it memory is a bit of a stretch, as you'll soon see, but it does store selections to be played in physical space using physical objects.
2: Yes, having a little bit of fun with some physical objects. Nearly a good massive chunk of stuff we played tonight were things that are from my CD shelf, right off to the left here, that you can't see, because even if you watch the videos that I have of this show on YouTube, that shelf is way off camera. So, trust me, they're there. But a good chunk of that set, with I think the exception of that Ricardo Wang live what's this called thing, but with when Mukies came in, I think that track might be the one that. Is not from a CD. Oh, and that Moth Hunter is definitely from a file because he gave me a bunch of files. So that's the backstory behind those songs.
3: You'll notice that all around the edge of this are a bunch of little metal pins.
2: Little metal pins? Oh no.
4: Oh no. Oh no. Oh no.
2: We'll see what we can do about that. I should probably stop playing around with that. I thought it might be kind of fun to play a few things kind of off script in anticipation for this show that's happening on Saturday here in the Mid-Valley. If you live in the area, I do recommend come check out Casa Sueño and The Desperate Strangers, who's going to be one of the opening acts. And then a Tech Death Radio, a group that I put together with a couple of friends. And so I think I'm going to play a few tracks here, kind of connected to that show and whatnot, and just have a little bit of fun with the playlist tonight. And we'll kind of see where all of this goes. You know, I mean, like I You know, it's funny. This happens like every single time I do one of these shows. Like I have like this vague roadmap of where I want to go with things. And then I start doing the show and I realize, oh, wait, I want to hear this song instead. And so all of my plans usually just kind of go off script. It's not the worst thing in the world, actually. I think that's actually a pretty good way to live your life. Make room for things to go off script and have a little fun with it if you can.
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2: 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Trying to sell you on the idea of coming to see me open up for Mike Watt here on Saturday. I think you would have a lot of fun, but that's just me.
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'cause you know who I'm supposed to be.

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Hypocrite!

0: Then is 1960. It's the height of the Cold War.
1: It's the height of the Cold War.
0: Gunsmoke is number one on TV.
2: Back in California, the Lockheed Aircraft Corporation had set up a secret factory.
0: New Rambler wagons are selling for $1,850, including tax and license.
2: It was known as the Skunk Works.
0: Eisenhower and Nixon are still at Tucson.
2: There, in less than a year, it had designed and built a revolutionary new reconnaissance aircraft.
1: Lockheed Aircraft builds a special spy plane, the U-2.
0: Even the Russians are marching to a pleasant beat.
2: The U-2 took off on its first test flight.
1: The plot? The CIA is overflying the Iron Curtain with secret aerial reconnaissance, dubbed the Black Lady of Espionage. It can reach altitudes never before touched. At these dizzying heights, it's thought to be invisible to Soviet radar, the ultimate spy in the sky.
2: Within a year, the photographs taken from U-2 flights high above the Soviet Union would reveal that the bomber gap was a myth.
1: The CIA recruits military pilots to fly these top secret missions. They're supplied with a poison needle and a destruct switch, and told not to worry about being shot down because the Russians possess neither aircraft nor rocketry capable of reaching the U-2's altitude.
2: More than 30 flights had been made over Soviet territory to hunt for ICBM launch sites.
3: For almost 4 years, the U-2 had flown safely over sensitive Soviet targets.
4: But I do say this, our defense is not only strong, it is awesome. And it is respected elsewhere.
2: Eisenhower could not reveal to his critics the real reason for his confidence, the U-2 evidence. But the U-2 was about to become very public knowledge indeed.
1: Then on May Day 1960, the skies darkened.
2: It was only days before a vital summit conference was due to take place in Paris. But the CIA believed that it had hard information about an ICBM launch site in northern Russia. Reluctantly, Eisenhower authorized the flight.
3: Ike gambled and lost on one last flight.
1: On May Day 1960.
2: On May 1st, 1960.
1: Francis Gary Powers takes off from a Pakistani base.
2: CIA pilot Gary Powers took off in an unmarked U-2 from a secret base in Pakistan.
1: To fly over the heart of the Soviet Union. Halfway across Russia, the impossible happens. The supposedly invisible plane is shot out of the sky by a Soviet missile. An American spy plane is shot down over the Soviet Union. And the two world powers shake the earth with threats of war.
2: When Khrushchev announced that a U.S. spy plane had been shot down by Soviet missiles,
1: initially, the State Department tries to cover up.
2: The administration claimed that the U-2 was a weather plane which had gone off course.
1: Claiming the U-2 was a weather plane off course.
4: It is entirely possible.
1: Eisenhower goes along with the cover-up story because the State Department guarantees the spy plane is rigged to self-destruct and no one can bail out alive.
2: Only then did the Russians reveal that the pilot had been captured alive.
1: But when the Russians reveal that Powers is alive and their prisoner.
5: On display in Moscow, the wreckage of pilot Francis Powers, U-2 recovered.

V0. By the way, if you notice that the letters I and O were missing, that was done just to prevent confusion between those two letters and 1 and 0. Take a closer look at the springs and you'll see that they're all under tension. Right now, these pins are just barely staying held down.

on the edge of your seats. If you push one ever so slightly towards the center of the, let's call it a basket, it will suddenly pop up.

Anyway, thanks to the spring, it will stay in the cocked-up position until something pushes it back down. And then it will be caught on the edge again, so it stays down. So, let's say you had selected C5. Well, in that case, the pin for C5 will be popped up.

0: I totally forgot how quiet that that White Rainbow song starts, and so it was like, ooh, just straining to hear it. Well, the audience participation is open, so feel free to give us a ring-a-ding, bit.ly/MVM audience participation. All one word. It's where the magic happens.
1: Then the jukebox knows to play C5. If you have questions regarding how the pin managed to become in the popped-up state, or how that translates into the jukebox actually playing C5, stay tuned because I'm about to answer them. But first, buttons!

And I do mean buttons. Selection buttons up here on the top of the jukebox are what makes those pins pop up.

0: It's really fast.
1: Really fast. Really fast. It's really fast. It's really fast. It's really fast. It's really fast.
2: It's a tiny bit too loud, and man, oh, it is not happy.
0: Recall from the last video that when you push in these buttons, they stay held in until the selection accumulator has done its thing.
2: Okay, well, anyway, we're playing around with the delay pedal today as well, having some fun. I keep meaning to play this, and I don't, so... It's just one of those shows. I needed to have a little bit of a small section there where you got a little taste of what to expect from the show that's coming up here on the 26th in the Mid Valley, where Mr. Mike Watt is having his new trio, Casa Sueño, coming in to perform as a trio with one of the gentlemen from Tortoise, and then Mike Baghetta. Had both mics on the show over the last few weeks, and that was kind of cool to talk to them. And I had never spoken to Mike Baghetta, and that gentleman, I think we are like the same generation. I think we know the same references. It was really fun talking to that guy, because I really felt like it was like, oh man, this is like a peer that I just never met before. So super cool gentleman. If you're curious, look it up. Both of them have a lot of cool things to say about their careers and about Casa Sueño, this trio that they put together with John Reardon, who was in Tortoise. I think that's his name. Oh my gosh, I'm feeling really embarrassed now that it might not be. I'm going to look that up here in a second and make sure that I am not just embarrassing myself. It's going to be a great show. And so as part of that, I decided to play a few tunes that were related to all these different things and whatnot, because I felt like plugging the show, I gotta at least kind of like mention John Herndon. Pardon me, Herndon. John Herndon. I don't know why I was wanted to give him a different last name, but so it goes. They're playing as a trio. We have the Desperate Strangers, who have been on the show before in the guise of Obadiah Baird. He's going to actually have a band that he's putting together to play some of those songs that he wrote. Our trio wrote brand new songs for this, and you heard one of them during that last little block, including tracks by MSSV, a live cut from a performance in Texas. Ghosts of Ghosts, also a live performance, because I borrowed that bass player from my band. and I do love listening to Tom play bass. That guy can really, really shred. And then we had a little tune by Negative Land, and then Tech Death Radio, a world premiere of that song. We're currently calling it Silent Running. I think we might end up renaming that one when it's done, because... the song has evolved, but it is fun to write songs with this particular group. We have Valerie S. from Isla Star playing guitar and singing and all sorts of stuff. And then we have myself and Tom. So, we are hoping to be a tight little half hour of entertainment for you that evening. I hope I haven't tried to oversell this, because I'm just very excited, and it's been fun to work on all this together. Maybe I'll play another clip of that stuff later. It's hard to say. I feel like I need to get into this next set here, since it doesn't seem like anybody is on the audience participation right now, although that can always change at the drop of a hat. You never can tell, as I think Chubby Checker used to say. I want to get into this this set here, because this has got a few... it's not quite all 90s, because it changes up partway through this little set here, but this has got a nice little block of some albums that I really appreciated in the 90s and only have grown in my esteem over time. And they don't actually necessarily sound specifically like the 90s, except that they came out then. So do with that as you will. I think I agree with you, Arvo. Negative Land and Devo should collaborate. That would be great. Anyway, I'm having a good time. Thanks for tuning in, y'all. This is soothing my jangled nerves as I recover from my vaccinations the other day. I got my COVID and my flu vaccination for the new season on the same day. Not a choice I would make on a regular basis, because I got to tell you, man, that is a hard pill to swallow all in one go. Man, that is like it's like getting really drunk for a few days in a row or something. It's pretty tough on the system. So I'm sort of jangled, having trouble sleeping. But I can tell that I'm getting on the other side of it already. So it's just two in one blow is too much. But now I know. Anyway, let's get into the music here. It's Mid-Valley Mutations, Sheena's Jungle Room, WFMU, having a little bit of fun thinking about yesteryear and all that stuff.
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4: Audio utterances, delicately jockeyed, for discerning ears.

Hold that thought. We'll get back to it. We'll get back to it. Hold that thought. We'll get back to it. And number patches. Hold that thought. We'll get back to it. Way up here is the latch solenoid. This must be energized in order for a selection to be made.

it's not, as is the case when the jukebox is turned off, you'll see that the buttons do not stay down.

Unless the jukebox's credit accumulator, which unfortunately does not work on this machine, registers a credit, this solenoid will not be energized and you cannot make a selection.

0: Mid Valley.
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0: Mutations.
1: Audio utterances, delicately jockeyed, for discerning ears.
2: Ah, yes, that Faust song really goes, as the kids are saying these days, that song goes hard, man. It's a good one. Let me tell you, I'll tell you what, non-controversial statement, but I'll just say it anyways. I almost can always go for some Faust. Yeah. You got some? Yeah, let's listen.
3: And before you think of getting all crafty and just holding them in for a bit, the latch solenoid also moves these various leaf switches, setting up other circuits that come into play.
2: You know, I don't want to fool around too much because it seems like it's pretty quiet on the digital, or not on the on the audience participation front, which is fine. Sometimes people are ready to jam, other times it's just it's not in the cards. So, I'm gonna actually save a little bit of time later in the show, and I want to play this next set of tunes more or less uninterrupted because. I like this next set, and I think it's some good stuff. And then afterwards, I can promote that show at Blast Off with the Desperate Strangers and Mike Watt's new trio with Mike Baghetta and John Herndon. And then, of course, my trio, Tech Death Radio. I might play another sample of that, too, near the end of the show. A lot more flexibility at the end, but... Yeah, let's hear this next little set here on Mid Valley Mutations, Sheena's Jungle Room, and WFMU.
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6: War is often fought by the human passengers of Spaceship Earth. 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Now every time the music plays alone, you do a belly dance. 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Now I'm gonna punch the bass button. Yep. Some insects and people live similarly in groups we call society. The social insects who can scare off your pants form a militant group called army ants.
5: Jimmy, will you stop pinching me?
4: I'm not pinching you.
6: When army ants are on the warpath, I hope it's not on my path or your path. Hundreds of thousands will follow their feet and attack almost every creature they meet. The ants are deaf and almost blind, but their sense of touch is most refined. Each ant is part one big scene, like your arm or your leg or your in-between. Raise one leg in the air and shake it. If your foot's asleep, this'll wake it. 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

Like, what?

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1: Audio utterances, delicately jockeyed for discerning ears.
2: Ah, yes. The soothing sounds of 200 Yang on Mid Valley Mutations. Thank you so much, Jeff Yu. I always appreciate that tape that you gave to me in digital form, if I remember correctly. But I think it was a tape originally, if I understand correctly. Maybe Jeff, you can fill in the factual information for me.
3: So you cannot possibly make a selection unless this solenoid is powered. The latch solenoid is held in by relay 1, one of 4 relays in this junction box.
2: Well, you know, I want to make one last effort here to play a little bit of music by a couple of the artists that are going to be at this show this weekend that I've been talking about. Casa Sueño, which doesn't have an album out. They have a 7-inch that will be available on this tour that you can pick up and get for yourself. I think there's been some kind of sneak peek live recordings that you can find online, but nothing official until that 7-inch is out, which I think I'm going to be picking up this weekend for the first time. So I'll be able to play it afterwards. right now, why don't I get into another sampling of Mr. Mike Baghetta, I think we're also going to hear another sampling from this is an MSSV tune, that, and then I'll play one more sampling of Tech Death Radio, and then that might be as much as I can fit in before the end of the show. So it's Mid Valley Mutations here on Sheena's Jungle Room WFMU, and please enjoy this song by MSSV entitled "What's So Funny About Social Justice."
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1: Audio Utterances, delicately jockeyed for discerning ears.

The junction box is mostly just a box that a lot of things plug into. Basically, it's just a bunch of wires in here going from socket to socket. These four relays handle some of the various shenanigans we're about to see.

Anyway, Relay 1 receives power from the credit accumulator. This is the device that counts your money. Here's a brief look at the credit accumulator. Again, it doesn't work. I've not been able to make it work, but what it's supposed to do is add and remove credits from the machine based upon which selections you make and which coins you insert. Were it working, it's surprisingly versatile, allowing you to set the number of credits each coin gives you, and even do things such as require 2 nickels for 1 credit. It's wired to the coin mechanism down here, an equally fascinating bit of tech, which validates and sorts nickels, dimes, quarters, and even half dollars, all done by gravity alone.

Well, we should probably bring this train on into the station. Come on in from the back 40, as my grandmother would once say. It's the end of Mid-Valley Mutations here. Hopefully making a case for you to come and see us, Tech Death Radio, open for Casa Sueño and the Desperate Strangers. Although I think it's going to be the other way around. Strangers, us, and then Casa Sueño last, but... However you want to enjoy the show, come on down. It's going to be great. It's at Blastoff, a little shop here in the Mid-Valley that has all sorts of fun stuff for sale, records and clothes and the shoes and hats and all sorts of things, and occasionally puts on shows like this. I saw MDC play there not too long ago. I know the gentleman from No Means No that has a current band still touring played a show there not long ago as well. DOA has played there a few times. It's one of those places where the punk guy touring through in this area plays at Blastoff, and it's one of the few places that has good. In fact, they're having a show 2 days from now on Thursday with the Mistons and City of Pieces. There's another touring act on that bill that I do not know, but the Mistons contains Sean Krogan from Cracker Bash and a few other old Northwest punk outfits. That guy is I love that guy's work. I saw him play as a very young man, living on my own for the first time. That was one of the first shows I went to that I paid for, living on my own in the new city. I said, "Oh, I'll go see this show that's happening," and he was playing. And it was a lot of fun. That's neither here nor there. Point being, please come see us. I think we're going to have a good show, good time, fun for everyone, because that's how we like to roll. And I want to give a special thank you to my bandmates in Tech Death Radio. We have Tom from Ghosts of Ghosts and a million other bands. He's been a guest on this show going all the way back to 2004 or earlier. He was one of the first human guests I had come in on my Portland version of the show to come in and co-DJ with me, and always a pleasure to have Tom along for the ride. I've loved his bass playing for many years. It's great to actually have it in a band I'm playing in. So pardon that cough, it came out of nowhere. I think I'm at that age where that vaccine, man, it's hitting hard. I got a little bit more here I want to get to, and in fact, I'm going to close now with a song by my other bandmate in this project, Valerie S. Valerie has a project called Isla Star. Valerie's been a guest on this show a number of times this year, coming in to DJ, performing live with me as a collaboration, and then performing live with me and Tom as a collaboration, improv style, with none of the songs that we are going to play on Saturday. All of that's in the archives. But tonight I'm going to close with a tune from their album Fairy Tales. And if I understand correctly, now this song is no longer on the digital version of this album. I think you have to get the CD from Valerie, which they've been making more and more CDs of their albums. I like that. I got a nice pile of them from Val not too long ago, and man, they are serving me right. So I'm going to close with this tune here, and that's going to take us to the top of the hour, and that'll bring you all the way up to Radio Trouble with Das and Nina, one of my favorite shows here. It was my favorite show before, one of my favorite shows, I should say. I have many, but it was one of my favorite shows before we even had them on Sheena's, when they were just doing it with a wing and a prayer. But it's wonderful to have them on the Sheena stream as well, because, man, that show rules. So. And I don't want to cut into it, so I'm going to let this play into that. So what can I say? You guys are wonderful. You guys are beautiful. Without you, there would be no program. Please come see us on Saturday. I guarantee you'll have fun when Casa Sueño starts playing. And the rest of the time, too. I think so. Be seeing you.

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0: Baby, this week blow your mind to the sound of two live bands. Tonight through Sunday at 8 p.m. catch the Exceptions and the Dantes. There's a special Teen Bean matinee Sunday at 2:30 featuring the Roving Kind and an ASWCFL's own Jim Stagg will be there too to MC. That's at Cheetah, where you blow your mind, but not your cool. Cheetah, Cheetah, Cheetah, Cheetah,
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0: All right. Things in this world seem to happen rather fast. Sometimes, as the crow flies. Hello, out there, radio listener land. It's yet again time for Radio Trouble. I know sometimes it's hard to know when things are on. You have to look and put things in your reminders. I don't know, sometimes I don't even know what day it is, but today I'm here. And Doss and Pixie, that's us. We're here. WFMU Sheena's Jungle Room and our live mirror stream over in Amsterdam on dfm.nu. Okay, and big thanks, Mid Valley Mutations, Austin Rich, 3 hours before us here on Sheena's Jungle Room. Every week you can have those two shows in camaraderie. Simpatico. We like a lot of the same people, it seems, sometimes, but that's fine. We learn from each other, we share, and we play freeform, spontaneous, weird stuff, and things that you like, maybe you don't know about. There's a live playlist over here at rwfmu.org/. Well, just go ahead and click on the Radio Trouble link while we're live. /Sheena, I meant to say. I also threw a link over in the DFM land for folks that want to know. Be in the know. All right, well, not much else to report here. I think we're all seeing and feeling a lot of the same, I don't know, similar things going on. I hear and talk to people. I was just at a lovely gathering of friends yesterday over in San Francisco. Big shouts out to those gals, Crystal and Emily and Jen. Lovely people. Part of a large network of lovely folks who have been sharing the decades, standing in the same sidewalks. You know, you don't know who you're standing with or dancing with for years. Sometimes it takes multiple decades to actually know those wonderful people.
1: Just whose feet have you been tripping over?
0: Yeah, we got wonderful people signing in on the radio chats. Greetings to all you folks. Thanks to have your ear holes with our ear holes as we listen on through. For Doss and myself, it's fun. It's a challenge in a good way, I think. Not really planned. That's what the word spontaneous means for us anyway. And we'll go around back and forth. I'll pick a piece and then Doss will play something and we'll go like that for a good long time. And then we're going to come back and talk again. Just fair warning. And sometimes our talking is more like rambling, mostly. Hopefully you're not too bored, but I highly recommend in those mic breaks, just go off and pour yourself, hydrate, get some tea, water, do a little dance. You know, you don't have to sit and listen to us. We do it mainly just out of habit. All right, so speaking of habit, why don't you go ahead and do what you do and listen to the radio while we play some sounds. Enjoy.

0: this bloke. His voice dripped with the languid sparkle. Precious humour. I've just bought these trousers from the pound shop, he announced triumphantly. Cutting up the pants, nylon trousers, he giggled, whilst bending over backwards and clutching his sides in some vain but humorous attempt to explain the strange red pustules at the top of his thighs. Cutting up the pants, nylon trousers, he shrieked acronymically, pointing his shriveled yellow forefinger at my dripping sweaty five head and sprinkling dry pummeled rye flakes over the oozing, pustulating uvartai. Cotton underpants, nylon trousers, he pleaded for the final time before sheepishly recommencing upon his journey from Cheetham Hill to Miles Platting by hovercraft.
1: Monarchy's army.

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All right. It really can be like radio is your best friend. Just always there when you need it. So sweet. Well, I don't know. It is nice, I will say. Dawson and I, just thinking recently, or somebody mentioned something about the visceral experience of live, doing the live thing. Like, you're listening live. We're here broadcasting to you live. All that stuff. Yeah. Very, very different than other methods, which we won't go into. Okay, on this last rotation, we started with Luca Fortucci, very talented artist who we know and have had the good fortune to do some experimental sounds with on occasion. But that was a recording Luca did with Cara Stacey and Impo Mulekeng, and it's featured on a compilation that was put together by Cedric Hermont, and it was Alternate African Reality is the name of the compilation. It's electronic and electroacoustic and experimental music from Africa and the diaspora. And the piece they did was called 28E. And Doss played No Neck Blue Band and Embryo. And their album is Embryonic. And the track was Weder Das Erst Mal. And a nice dub interlude from Bill Laswell. That was Land of Look Behind from Book of Exit. That's off the Dub Chamber number 4. And we had Archaea, Le Festin du Lion Vert. And people were, yes, commenting in the chat, Feasting Green Lion. Beware. Ooh, the Great Green Growler. Thank you for those translations. And that's their own release, same name, Archaea. And then we had Big Block 454. And please go help yourselves to listening sessions of all of their music. They've been at it since the 1980s. And there's also featured members in some of the other bands we play, like Jumble Hole Clow and others. So yeah, check out Big Block 454. They always have very interesting both song titles and album titles. So this one, the song was Cheatham Hill to Miles Platting by Hovercraft. And the album is Their Coats Flapped Like God's Chops. And we went on to Odd Nosdom, good old Odd Nosdom. And that's from the Burner release, and it was called Flying Saucer Attack. Yeah, if that would happen, for real, I don't know. Those three words, you know, Flying Saucer Attack. We'll leave you with that. We're going to go into another rotation here on Radio Trouble. You are tuned in through the mechanism, the wonderful world of WFMU.org. And we're in the Sheena's Jungle Room online universe. And we're also beaming out over the mirror stream of DFM Radio Television International. DFM.NU. All right, here we go.

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had to depart from the radio chat. It's all different time zones. We're also mirrored at dfm.nu. That's DFM Radio TV. Some folks are waking up over there in Amsterdam and other parts of the world. But that is the great worldwide thing, doing its thing. Okay, we got through this second rotation and we began with Hern Gadbois. And that was Flesh of the Spirit. And the album is Ra Ra Avis and Outermost.

Ever miracled. That's an interesting word. Doesn't really seem to be a word, but it probably is. And the album Perfect

0: How about that? If you want to download the podcast, you can go to our website, ubuibi.org. All right, we started this last set with The X and Brass Unbound. And that goes out to our good friend Yvonne, out in the good old Europe, starting his day out there. And I know he likes Brass Unbound and The X. And that was the theme from Kanono number 2 from Enormous Door. Rapoon. Train to Nowhere from A Dark Telling. Colin Edwin. JTR Dub from Night Spaces. And Puce Moment with Bukaku from Sans Soleil. I think Puce Moment and Puce Mary should do a billing together. It should be an all Puce evening. I used to love that color of Crayola crayon. I drove my mother mad asking her what Puce meant. Where did the word Puce originate? Drove her crazy. Okay. Mahmoud Rifat. He's from Egypt and really nicely done. That was Miramar. And the album is also called Miramar. And we had Pina with Na Nak. And Advent is the name of the album. And Umberto Luis Chenon. And that was the title track from World Noise Entrance. And that last piece you heard was Sarmatia. And the album is Jadsta Polska. And that piece is track number 9. It's only available on the bonus track 9.
1: How do you pronounce that?
0: I don't know. It's Shlozhniki. How about that? Shlozhniki? All right, well, you can look it up and pronounce it yourselves by checking out that playlist or the album from the artist, even better. I'm sure you will find it. All right, we are going to finish up here. Big thanks to DFM for our mirror stream every week, dfm.nu. And, of course, big thanks to WFMU. 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

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Thanks again, and we'll see you next time. Oh, thank you, Toss. Oh, you can tell I'm like speeding around. Yes, I will let you know what we played as we're on our way out the door. This last rotation, we started with Rakshamancham, and the release is called Gazelles. And the piece was Regaba Ila Tinduv. And Soriab, after that, Hail and Farewell. And that was from Fragments of Utopia. Sentiments. And the album is Thank You for the World, Volume 1. And the piece, Montman. And Cloud Shepherd did Field of Sagongzenon from Xenoglossia and DSIP Naked from Abduction of Mind, Artzoid Games from Faust. And as we finish up, this is Sabas Metaxas, the third untitled piece. And we sail on and on. See you next time. Bye-bye.

Hey, look, mister. We save hard drinks in here for men who want to get drunk fast, and we don't need any characters around to give the joint atmosphere. Is that clear?

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In spite of charges falsely made, justice has not been betrayed. So let the order for release be signed and persecution

0: What is the charge?
1: Oh, you won't believe this. Statutory rape.
0: Statutory rape?
1: And I want to tell you something. If I knew it was a statue, I wouldn't have tried it.

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I hate blind dates, but gee whiz, man, I'll help you out. 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
1: Only 13 in 2 weeks.
0: They had to call one off. 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
3: Michael, row the boat ashore, hallelujah. Michael, row the boat ashore, hallelujah.
2: That's a short version.
3: Yeah, I don't know more to that.

Lee Remick is the woman who loves him. Hennessy, a fictional story so frighteningly authentic it was banned throughout the United Kingdom. Hennessy from American International, rated PG, parental guidance suggested.

0: this?
1: The guy's gonna punch you right in the face.
0: Why don't you come over and try it?
1: You're a leader, I said.
0: Well, you cocksucker, come on over here and I'll give you $100.
1: You beat me $100?
0: I'll give you $100.
1: You give me $100 for a blowjob.
0: I'll give you $100 if you got it.
1: Nice fucking gravel throat.
2: If I were you, I'd run.
3: If you were me, you'd be good looking.

0: This may take some time, so be patient as your computer goes to work.
1: And nobody's written to me this week, as a matter of fact, but if you had, I'm sure you'd have said something along the lines of, "Hey, Fatso, how about a little Rodgers and Hammerstein?" 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

0: My ambition's to go on the stage. 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Through the hole in the elephant's bottom. 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
1: Почему ты так смотришь? 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

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You got to respect the women for what they believe, man. 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You got to remember the sales now. 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

0: drunk I am, ladies and gentlemen, in the beautiful orchid room of the Club Alamo, who proudly presents the Lusty Redhead with the Songs for Sinners. 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
1: Extra! 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

0: the avant-garde music of tomorrow, Quack Music, featuring Mr. Nutsy Gasaway. Oh, he has the melody now. Just listen to that phrasing. Splendid blowing, splendid. He is really in the groove now. This is better than the new sound. This is the new noise. Oh, Mr. Gasaway is back. Those other gentlemen are gone, as they say. But Mr. Gasaway has been there, and now he is back. He is back.
1: Woo-hoo! 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
1: Brady, huh?
0: Yeah.
1: Look, hipster. 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
1: 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Spend the money.
2: We shot craps first, since there was no limit on the purse, and we could bet as much as we please. I bet 5 yards, and Spoon took on all odds, making his first 7 with ease.

out 5 yards to a grand. We went on and bet the whole band, which was faded by Van, the hustler whom Big Bill thought was score. Spoon rolled off balance 5 and made himself a pair jive with Sight Van to betting 4 more. There were equal bets around the table that Spoon wouldn't be able to make his 5 and survive. But he made his point, fooling everyone in the joint and kept his streak alive. Van was now visibly upset, upped his bet, doubling to 5,000 and 10. But there was nothing he could do against a 5 and a 2 except watch as Spoon did it again.

0: We had picked up 20 G's, bringing Band to his knees. Before Spoon surrendered the dice, he had scored so bad that everybody got scared. Didn't want to try him twice. A few other studs rolled, but their games was cold. Soon they all blew their dough. The only dude that seemed ready was Finger Poppin' Teddy. And now was his turn to throw. He picked up the dice, blew on them twice, and hollered out,
1: "The kiddo better grand. My box is long and my game is strong, and I'll take on any man."
0: I faded his bet to my regret and watched him throw 52. But he had switched to dice, and that wasn't nice. Only he didn't know I knew.

wasn't playing fair. I decided to let him play rather than betray his secret to the rest of the crowd. Only the end of his game wouldn't be the same after I blew his cool out loud. I let him breeze through 5 more G's before I made my move. I then tripled the bet and watched him sweat, wondering what I was trying to prove. He sensed that I knew what he'd been trying to do and figured he'd better lose. It was self-defeating to get caught cheating, and he didn't want to pay them dues. So I wasn't surprised when he rolled snake eyes and acted like he had made a mistake. He had played it smart, so I let him depart without revealing that his trick bones were fake. It would have meant his death had I exposed his theft, for this was the hustler's law. They would have shot him dead and took all his bread if I had told him what was really the

0: score.
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4: An amazing demonstration of the power the witch doctors still hold over people's minds. This man has been told to pierce his cheeks with arrows and suffer no pain or bleeding. And under the hypnotic spell of the witch doctor, he has actually done it. Such seeming miracles increase the witch doctor's hold on his people. But his influence is often an evil one, discouraging education and modern medicine, anything interfering with him.

dance and mood music, jazz, polkas, Latin American, flamenco, star vocalists, everything imaginable in popular music.

You may be listening to such an instrument right now if you're playing this record at home.

0: What do you like?
1: I love picnics.
0: What do you like?
2: I like me first, then my sisters and brothers.
0: What do you like?
3: Fucking.
0: Yeah. What do you like?
4: Hitting this tin can with a spoon. Ah.
0: What do you like?
5: Messing up a room.
0: What do you like?
6: I like piña coladas.
0: What do you like?
7: Dead burnt bodies.
0: What do you like?
8: Sadists, known perverts, and
9: Mormons.
0: What do you like?
10: Give me that old 69. Yeah.

0: Let us continue. E A T M E.
1: Eating! That make me happy! Oh, mm.
2: Mr. Justice Felix Frankfurter, speaking for the Supreme Court in a 1956 decision, said,
3: "Little monkey princess, if you don't make us laugh, we're going to change you into a rock."
2: Which has been a continuing influence in our domestic affairs to the present day.
4: Follow me, everyone, and we'll go and see little Rosebud the skunk.
5: Mercy.

Warning, Survive is a motion picture that depicts the most shocking episode in the history of human survival. It's the story of modern-day cannibalism. The recreation of the 1972 Andes plane crash and the survival scenes may be too intense for young teenagers. Survive, from Paramount Pictures, rated R. Under 17, not admitted without parent.

this. Discolored by fame, you know how that rots one's judgment. She has a big mind. And of course, the piano helps. We met once, not for lunch, just to walk. And she brought a picture along. It wasn't a painting or a picture of a saint. It was a drawing of a barmaid in blue ballpoint pen on a cocktail napkin. And she said, "Who's to say this isn't me?" Well, vision, circumstance, and the idea that nothing matters. That's an artist.

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I can picture her playing piano. I can picture her voice on the radio. 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
1: Kay, what do you want from me? Do you expect me to let you go? Do you expect me to let you take my children from me? Don't you know me? Don't you know that that's an impossibility? That could never happen? That I'd use all my power to keep something like that from happening? Don't you know that, Kay? Now in time, you'll feel differently. You'll be glad I stopped you now. I know that. I know you blame me for losing the baby. Yes. I know what that meant to you. I'll make it up to you. Kay. I swear I'll make it up to you. I'm gonna change. I'll change. I've learned that I have the strength to change. Then you'll forget about this miscarriage, and we'll have another child. And we will go on. You and I, we will go on.
2: Oh, Michael, you are blind. It wasn't a miscarriage. It was an abortion. An abortion, Michael, just like our marriage is an abortion, something that's unholy and evil. I didn't want your son, Michael. I wouldn't bring another one of your sons into this world. It was an abortion, Michael. It was a son, and I had it killed because this must all end. I know now that it's over. I knew it then. There would be no way, Michael, no way you could ever forgive me. Not with this Sicilian thing that's been going on for 2,000 years.
1: You won't take my children.
2: I will.
3: You won't take my children.
0: This concludes the scene from Godfather Part 2. Stay tuned for more entertainment.
4: Amici, molesti i miei amici.

0: Elena, yeah? Would you mind telling me what's been bugging you all
1: nothing,
0: week?
1: Nothing.
0: Oh, come on, we want to help
1: whatsoever.
0: You.
2: Everything is.
1: Well, it's the same old story.
0: Oh, no. Not again.
1: Yeah.
0: Man.
1: At first I was afraid.
0: Oh, man, I was petrified.
1: About what?
0: She thought she could never live without him by her side.
1: But then I spent so many nights thinking how he did me wrong.
2: But you grew strong.
1: Yes, I grew strong. And I learned how to get along.
2: So?
0: What's the problem?
1: Well, now he's back.
0: Oh, hell.
1: From outer space.
2: Are you
1: yes,
2: sure?
1: I just walked in to find him here with that sad look up on his face.
0: Should have changed his
1: I know,
0: mind.
1: I know.
0: Should have made him leave his
1: hand.
2: Well, why didn't you?
1: Oh, hell, I would have done so had I known that he'd be back to bother me.
2: Well, let him go.
1: I will.
2: Walk out that door.
1: Okay, I'll tell him, turn around and get out. You're not welcome anymore. Were you the one who tried to hurt me with goodbye?
0: He thought she'd crumble.
1: Yeah.
0: He thought she'd lay down and die.
1: Oh, no, not me.
0: Not

0: me. You know what?
1: What?
0: I can't help it. I can't get him out of my mind. I cannot help it. One day I love him, the next day I hate him. Then I love him again, the day I loathe him. What?
1: He's such a louse.
0: Yeah. And you are such a mouse. Oh, come on, Millie. You just never have been in love. That's the whole story.
2: What are you talking about?
0: I don't remember you being in love.
2: What about Robert?
0: Robert?
2: Yes.
0: What Robert? Oh, my God in heaven, I can't believe this. You don't mean Robert Snodgrass, that jerk? Oh, my Lord. The difference, Robert Taylor, Robert Redford.
1: Robert De Niro.
0: Robert Shapiro. Robert Snodgrass. Did you like Robert Snodgrass, Edie?
1: I never cared for Millie's taste for men.
0: Neither did I.
2: Let's not change the subject.
0: Okay, but you know what?
2: What?
0: What? You really have opened my eyes, Millie. A jerk is a jerk. And I'm getting rid of mine right now. I'm going to hold my head up high.
3: Higher.
0: High.
3: Higher.
0: Higher. Now you'll see me.
3: Oh, yes.
0: Somebody new.
2: Man, you're not that chained up little person still in love.
0: That's true.
2: Imagine dropping in and just expects you to be free.
0: Now I'm saving all my loving for someone.

0: anyway, you know what?
1: What?
0: What? I just saw him leave. He's gone.
1: Gone?
0: Gone? Yeah, and you know what?
1: What?
2: What?
0: I don't really care.
3: We washed him out of her hair.
0: Yeah.
3: Yeah.
0: And you know what?
1: What?
0: What? I don't feel an ounce of pain.
3: That's because we broke that chain. You have survived.
0: I have survived.
1: Come alive.
0: Come alive.
1: Come alive.
0: I've come alive.
1: She has survived.
0: I have survived.
1: I have survived.
0: Hallelujah.
3: God.

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1: Tony the Tiger says Frosted Flakes are great! Kellogg's Sugar Frosted Flakes, great! And on the beam, put a tiger on your team.
0: Sing!
1: Eat Kellogg's Sugar Frosted Flakes, great!
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trotted round the publishers with cutest of cantatas, marching songs and hearty songs and all. 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They'd shown me correspondence

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I sang a song with frightfully funny cracks at sergeant majors, and asked the boys to join in the refrain.

0: forget that Lawrence may be right and Anna may be wrong. And instead of Tipperary and the way that's awfully long, let's have Roll Out the Barrel, Lady Astor's favourite song. But don't let's sing about the war. There are certain words unprintable with which Adolf is cursed. The awful things we plan for him are really quite the worst. Yes, we know just what to do to him, we've got to catch him first. But don't let's sing about the war. Let's sing Bumps a Daisy as we struggle through the glow. There are lots of songs for gunners who are fighting across the foam. We'd rather have a torch song to the batteries at home. Don't let's sing about the war. Let's sing thee deep in daisies, which all can understand. Oh, every morn I bring thee violets, a song that's simply grand. Or roses in Picardy, or pansies in the Strand. But don't let's sing about the war. Even Huns are keen on folk songs now, they once they never were. Since they're friends with Russia now, they think it's only fair to sing the vulgar boast song every evening on the air. Don't let's sing about the war. The rationing may come at last for both the fats and leans, yet Britain hopes that everyone will still keep full of beans, so we're sure the day won't come when they start rationing our greens. Don't let's sing about the war. Oh, stop, Monty, stop. No time for more on this side of the record. I'll do some more on the other side at the end, you know.
1: Salvador Dali, à quelle époque de votre vie vous êtes-vous rendu compte que vous aviez du génie?
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Hi, I'm John Lotus. 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

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It's hilarious, trying to get topless like I was.

music puts me into a feeling of sex, and this is what I feel. I don't feel anything around me. I don't want to feel anything around me. I want to feel only the music going through my body.

George Romero, the master of horror, is about to bring you face to face with a shocking future. If you've seen Night of the Living Dead, you've already had the appetizer. Now get ready for the main course, Dawn of the Dead, a gruesome reminder that we are what we eat. Dawn of the Dead contains scenes of violence that may be considered shocking. No one under 17 will be admitted. 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

I don't come at the good one, I didn't say it, Jack, what I did.

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I said, don't go on there after him. I think a new woman that I'm doing that is going to grab your spear. I took a look at that. I took a look at that. I took a look at that. I did not.

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Big finish!

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But all she knows of loving is what she learned from me. Cause I'm a fast-moving mama. Yes, I'm a fast-moving mama. 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
0: Well, one more time.

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0: Every year, hundreds of young people disappear. God help those who get caught in the tourist trap. Tourist Trap, the most bizarre motion picture you will ever experience, as three young girls are tricked, terrorized, and trapped in an old museum where human-like dolls have a life of their own. Now, they want yours. 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

0: weekend, Mark Productions invites you to experience the largest music festival of our time, Hendrix, Creedence, and many others. Devonshire Downs, Northridge, the largest music communion you have ever witnessed, 27 acres of camping ground. 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
0: Newport 69 in the San Fernando Valley has no connection with the Newport Folk and Jazz Festival. 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

0: Hello and welcome to Kitchen Sink. I am your host, DJ Georgie Girl, the Blue Haired Hippie. That was Xavier Cugat and his orchestra One Mint Julep Cha-Cha Twist, a track I've never played on Kitchen Sink before, but I found it recently on an Instagram reel and thought that's fantastic. It's one of my new favourite songs because today is all about favourite songs, songs that have been clicky-starred loads and loads and loads over the last 2 years. I am celebrating today the second birthday of Kitchen Sink. Now, Kitchen Sink actually debuted at the start of September, but obviously we've had to sort of mix the shows around a little bit, so I thought I'd take the opportunity today to celebrate 2 glorious years of our lovely little blanket fort. So let me take you into the first section with Bob Durrer. 3 is the magic number. 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
1: Three is a magic number.

As a magic number, the past and the present and the future, faith and hope and charity, the heart and the brain and the body, give you three as a magic number. 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

0: 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And in the 20s, you get a 21, 24, 27, and it comes out even on 30, yeah.
1: Now multiply backwards from 3

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0: Yeah.
1: 30.

was King Richard's Flugel Knights, a sign of the times. Before that was the Bob Crew Generation Orchestra, the Sex Machine. Before that was Rotary Connection, Burning of the Midnight Lamp. And we started with Bob Dara. Three is the magic number. Playing your, or some of your most clicky start records to celebrate the second birthday of Kitch and Sink. What a wonderful time it's been over the last 2 years. We have established our safe space here in the Blanket Fort. We've expanded with the Ringy Dingy Nook next door to the studio, where you can get yourself coffee, tea, hot chocolate, cake, biscuits, and you can relax, read some secondhand books, hang out together and chat. I love this place. I absolutely adore it. So let me take you into the next section with Mort Garson, Areas of the Firefighter. 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

Nine times the color red explodes like heated blood. 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Mars, the master matchmaker, sulfurizes the sky. Incendiary diamonds scorch the earth.

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Thank you.

that was Paul Mauriat, Love is Blue. Before that was Herb Alpert and the Tijuana Brass and Tijuana Taxi. Before that was Big Jim H and his Men of Rhythm and Jungle Fever. And we started with Mort Garson Aries the Firefighter, celebrating 2 years of Kitsch and Sync. As I said to you when we did the 100th show, the thing I'm proudest of is this safe space. How lovely everyone is on the chat, how welcoming, how kind, how nurturing everybody comes together as a community, and it really, really, really makes me happy that we've got this lovely space where we can relax for 2 hours and just let our cares and worries drift out of the door. That is my most proud achievement. So let me take you into the next section with Pete Moore and his orchestra and Catwalk. 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

That was Frank Purcell. If you could read my mind before that was Anender Shankar. Light my fire before that was Gabor Szabo and White Rabbit. And we started with Pete Moore and his orchestra and Catwalk. So anybody who's new here at Kitchen Sink, you will of course have come in through the side entrance. And you see the ringy-dingy nook with its lovely vintage vending machines, where you can get tea, coffee, etc. And you can have a little sit and a think. And then you have the studios for the Kitchen Sink next door. We are in the basement. We are in the basement of the Flange and Frigate pub. The pub is immediately above us. When you come out of the studios, you'll see there's a little flight of stairs. You go up the stairs, there's a doorway at the top. If you go through that door, you come out next to the bar in the pub itself. So we're all one big happy family here. So let me take you into the next section with Alexander Satsepin and Tanik Shamana. 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

that was Fabio Frizzi, Franco Bixio and Vince Temera with Nucello Anti-Rapina. Before that was Frumpy and Morning. Before that was Hugo Strasser und sein Orchester and Fireball. And we started with Alexander Satsepin and Tanik Shramana. So like I say, we are in the basement of the Flange and Frigate pub. Sometimes you will hear noises from above. You may very well have heard noises as you came in today. Basically, as we are hurtling towards the end of September at quite a rapid clip, of course, we are heading into October. And October here at WFMU is the Hellraiser month, where if you feel like it, you can donate money to WFMU. It's kind of a soft, silent pledge drive. So upstairs, we're getting a huge order in of alcohol and nibbles, etc. for the pub. I'm making sure everybody's, you know, seen to over October, but we're also sort of freshening everything up as well. So you might hear some activity above. So let me take you into the next section with Apollo 100 and Joy. 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
1: That was Harper's Bazaar, the 59th Street Bridge song, Feeling Groovy. Before that was the Cowsills of the Rain, the Park and Other Things. Before that was the Mystic Moods Orchestra and California Dreaming. And we started with Apollo 100 and Joy, celebrating two mighty years of Kitchen Sink. I want to say a huge thank you. I want to say a thank you to all of you lovely, lovely listeners who come onto the playlist page and chat, or send me emails, send me messages during the marathons. I thank you all. You are such lovely, dear, sweet people. And you have helped create this lovely, loving, kind community and this safe space. So give yourselves a massive hug from me. So let me take you into the next section with Burt Bacharach, Pacific Coast Highway. 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

that was Vince Haraldi, Coffee and Donuts. Before that was Jan Kuhmann, Instrumental Ensemble. Hey Boys, Try Harder. Before that was Lorindo Almeida and Windy. And we started with Burt Bacharach, Pacific Coast Highway. Mr. Fab mentioned that last week in the playlist chat. And I said, yes, played many times here on Kitchen Sink, as you can see, many times clicky start. Because today I'm playing you favourites to celebrate our second birthday. So next week's Kitchen Sink will be the last one before the Hellraiser, before things get spooky around here. The one I'm going to do is a sort of Beatles-themed thing. Easy listening people who've covered the Beatles, interesting covers that I find. I thought I'd do that next week. And then we can get into the spooky season for real. So let me take you into the next section with Lord Sitar, I Can See for Miles. 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

That was Enoch Light, Born to Be Wild. Before that was Intergroupies, Psychotherapeutic, Elastic Band and Floating. Before that was The Living Strings, Dream Weaver, and we started with Lord Sitar, I Can See for Miles. Intergroupies, Psychotherapeutic, Elastic Band, that is all they ever did, which is very, very sad. I rather enjoyed that song, and I thought, oh, perhaps there's an album. No, there is not. There was one single, and that was your lot. Never mind. So this Friday's Flange, 4 p.m. Eastern, here on Sheena's Jungle Room, we are celebrating Maybon, the beginning of autumn, the autumnal equinox, when things will start to get darker and colder and crisper. So come and join me this Friday, 4 p.m. Eastern, for the Flange and Frigate here on Sheena's Jungle Room on WFMU. So let me take you into the final section of this week's show with Quincy Jones and his orchestra, What's New Pussycat? 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

That was Jazz Salula and Polobot Kirby. Before that was Herb Alpert and the Tijuana Brass and Spanish Flea. Before that was Lorindo Almeida, Up, Up and Away. And we started with Quincy Jones and his orchestra and What's New Pussycat, celebrating 2 years of Kitsch and Sync. The last, since January, I like to keep things light, I like to keep things cheerful, I like to keep things, you know, but as I say to you week after week, this is a safe space, this is where we can come and find solace in each other. So I will be honest with you, since January this year, it's been a really, really rough health year for me, really rough, and I'm not out of the woods yet. Don't worry, I'm not going anywhere. I will be here every week, come hell or high water, but there have been lots and lots of challenges. But what I will say is knowing that I have Kitchen Sink and the Flange and Frigate to come to every week really helps me through. It helps me to know that there are lovely people here that I can talk to and just company and lovely music. So thank you for the last 2 years, and I'm looking forward to many, many, many more with all of you. Thank you, thank you, thank you. I am going to leave you with Sammy Davis Jr. You Can Count on Me. I have been DJ Georgie Girl, the blue-haired hippie, and this has been Kitchen Sink. See you next week.

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0: gentlemen, please allow me to entertain you tonight with some very good songs from the beginning to the end of it. All right?
1: The following program is intended for mature audiences.

From 1966 with a tune that was written by P.F. Sloan and Steve Barry, the Thomas Group, featuring drummer Tony Thomas, who was the son of entertainer Danny Thomas, and Autumn. Before that, the Half Cubes from 2024 and Heaven's Falling. Hello there, everybody. Welcome to another edition of Where the Action Is. I'm Jeffrey Lasgo. Hi. Thank you for joining me on this Wednesday afternoon. Next up, brand new music with a tune called Never Ending with Larry Lynch. These are the Faves.

WFMU featuring the lovely Cindy Dawson on lead vocal, The Sins, C-Y-N-Z, for you record collectors out there, with their contribution to the collection. Gem Records celebrates Bob Dylan and Neighborhood Bully. Some Chess Northern Soul from 1967 from Joy Love Joy and In Orbit. Jonathan Pushkar before that and The Girl Next Door, and we kicked off with new music from the group called The Faves, featuring Larry Lynch on lead vocals. They hail from Berkeley, California. Their brand new single, Never Ending. Hello there, everybody. How you doing? Good afternoon, ladies and gentlemen. By the way, congrats to my next door neighbor on the schedule, DJ Georgia Girl, for her 2-year anniversary with Kitchen Sinks. Great program, as always. So congratulations, DJ Georgia Girl. How you doing, everybody? Welcome to the first official fall edition of Where the Action Is on this Wednesday, the 23rd of September, 2026. I'm Jeffrey Hulasker, your host and general overseer of the program, The Doctor's Inn, until 7 p.m. Eastern, 6 p.m. Central, 4 p.m. Pacific, 12 midnight GMT, and 12 midnight for our friends and listeners in Lisbon, Portugal.

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Welcome to the program, boys and girls. 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I'm Dr. Jeff, you where the action is.

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WFMU, the name of the LP, is Goodbye Summertime on the Dandy Boy record label New Music from the Goods and Minor Key. Courtney Love and her friends, Hole from 1998 and the title track to their LP, Celebrity Skin. And we kicked off that set with the heavy rocking sounds of Sasha Distel out of France from 1959. 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I'm Dr. Jeff. You are the action is. Something.

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0: 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The LP is titled Roses, and that was Soft Cover. Before that, the Woggles from their 2017 LP at Tally Ho and Waiting for the Rain. And we kicked off, we went back to the 70s with King Harvest from 1972 and the title track to their LP, Dancing in the Moonlight. 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I am Dr. Jeffy, where the action is.
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New stuff from Strawberry Alarm Clock and I'm Not the One. 5 minutes until the hour, WFMU Music Time on Where the Action Is. We are going to put the wraps on hour number one of this edition of the program on a rather somber note with a gentleman who we sadly lost last Thursday at the way too young age of 56. This was his big breakout hit from 1996, the tune Barely Breathing. This is Duncan Sheik. You're in Sheena's Jungle Room, listener-supported WFMU. I'm Dr. Jeffy, Where the Action Is. Thank you so much for tuning in. Stick around. We'll see you at the top of the hour.

We open the account on hour number two of today's program with Martin Landstrom and the Stylish Traveler. How's everybody doing out there today? Hope you're having a terrific day wherever you are around the country or around the world. Welcome back to the program, ladies and gentlemen. And if you're just joining, it's very warm welcome to you as well. It is that time once again, kids. Gather around your streaming device, for it is time once again for the happy hour portion of the program, where, of course, the more you drink, the better this program sounds. We'll get things going once again with a very tasteful, carefully curated set of seven in a row of your easy listening favorites. I'm Jeffrey Holasgo. Welcome to hour number two of Where the X.

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You are in Sheena's Jungle Room, listener-supported WFMU. I'm Dr. Jeff, you where the action is. Seven in a row, Ramones from Road to Ruin, 1978. And I Want to Be Sedated. Before that, Michelle Lee from 1968 and L. David Sloan. Before that, nice little run of brand new music, Hotel Saturn. And their brand new LP, their self-titled debut LP on the Rock Guard record label, and Saving Grace. New stuff from the Morning Lion from San Francisco, California, off of their new LP, Stars and Anhedonia. The Lemon Twigs off of Look for Your Mind and I Hurt You, Hyper Minds before that, and their brand new single on the DC Jam record label, Nail Biter. And we kicked off with new stuff from a group called Blue Echo. Kind of had a little I Can't Explain from The Who kind of evoked that tune. Similar title also, I Can't Complain. Hello there, everybody. Welcome to hour number two, this week's edition of Where the Action Is on this Wednesday, the 23rd of September, 2026. The first additional official program for the autumn 2026. I'm Jeffrey Holasko. Thank you so much for tuning in. The Doctor's in until 7 p.m. in the East and 4 p.m. in the West. Let's go to Boston.

0: 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We are about halfway through this thing. You're in Sheena's Jungle Room, listener-supported WFMU. I'm Dr. Jeff, you are the action is.
1: This is happening. It's touching you. They're all yours. You buy their records. You made them stars. Now see them all in the big TNT show. Roger Miller, Joan Baez, Ray Charles and his band, Donovan, Petula Clark, The Birds, The Lovin' Spoonful, Ike and Tina Turner, The Modern Folk Quartet, The Ronettes, Bo Diddley, and special guest star, David the Man from Uncle McCallum.
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1: 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Never before such an array of stars on one show. Rock and roll, folk rock, traditional blues and country western. American International presents the in show for the in crowd, the big TNT show. It's out of sight.
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0: WFMU, brand new music from Gary Calamar, who, like me, has a radio show as well. He apparently has a show on Sundays on KCRW in Santa Monica, California. Gary Calamar, brand new stuff from his upcoming LP, Odd Numbers and Slanted Rhymes, on the Big Stir record label, which is due to drop, as the cool kids like to say, on October 13th. And this features Mark Mothersbaugh of Devo. And the first single off of that LP, I Got an Idea. Before that, new stuff from Rifle Birds of Portland and Memory Street. And we kicked off with the hardest working man in show business, Soul Brother number one, the Godfather of Soul, Mr. James Brown, from 1970, off of Ain't It Funky, and Give It Up or Turn It Loose. Hey, quick reminder, kids, starting next Thursday, we kick off our October Hellraiser across all platforms here at WFMU. We'll give you more details as it gets closer to the 1st of October. So keep your ears peeled. October Hellraiser starts next Thursday, October 1st. You're in Sheena's Jungle Room, listener-supported WFMU. I'm Dr. Jeff. You are the action is.
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0: tab were just for dieters, we would have called it Diet Tab. But we didn't. We called it Tab. Just Tab. Why? 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

0: 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Brian Ferry, Roxy Music off of Manifesto and Dance Away, and we kicked off with Henry Mancini with music from the soundtrack to the TV show Peter Gunn from 1959. And the brothers go to mothers. 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I'm Dr. Jeff, where the action is.
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2: 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Starring Connie Francis, Harve Presnell, Louis Armstrong, Sam the Sham and the Pharaohs. Special guest star, Liberace. And also starring the bester from Manchester, Herman's Hermits.
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Brand new music from Beck, title track to his new LP, Ride Lonesome. Before that, Evan Stanley, Nick Simmons, from their LP, Dancing While the World is Ending, and Temporary Love. 3 minutes until the hour, WFMU Music Time. 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With his cover of a David Bowie tune, Where Are We Now? Los Angeles-based singer-songwriter Fernando Perdomo. You are in Sheena's Jungle Room, listener-supported WFMU. I'm Dr. Jeff, where the action is. Thanks for sticking around. Don't go anywhere. We'll see you at the top of the hour.

0: You're in Sheena's Jungle Room, listener-supported WFMU. I'm Dr. Jeff. Welcome to hour number three.
1: Where the action is.
0: Good evening, Jersey City. It's 6 o'clock.

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1: We come storming out of the gate on the final hour of the program this afternoon or this evening or whatever with the Turtles from 1968 off of the Turtles present the Battle of the Bands and Buzzsaw. Greeting once again, people of Earth. Welcome back to the program. And again, if you're just joining us, better late than never. Very warm welcome to you as well. And as always, thank you so much for sticking around and stopping by for a visit. Always an honor and a pleasure to be with you on this Wednesday. Let's rev this baby up once again with another set of seven in a row of your easy listening favorites. I'm Jeffrey Holasgo. Welcome to hour number three of...

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This is Sheena's Jungle Room, listener-supported WFMU. I'm Dr. Jeffy, where the action is another 7 in a row Cheap Trick off of Heaven Tonight from 1978 and California Man. Before that, the Essex from 1963, and Easier Said Than Done. Before that, brand new music, a nice little set of 5 in a row. The Beat Punks with a tune that I got a lot of response on that one since I first played it last week. It was appropriate enough on the fake music record label. A group called the Beat Punks celebrated the 35th anniversary of the release of Enter Sandman by Metallica. And so they reimagined it and said, let's see what it sounds like if it were a 60s tune. And they did a pretty damn good job. In fact, a lot of people said it was better than the original, Enter Sandman. Before that, Richie Ramone, his brand new single, The Last Time. Before that, from New York City, Brigitte West, along with her brand new group, The Greenowskies, from their self-titled LP, which is due to be released on November 18th on the Rumbar record label, and doing all right. Stones, off their brand new single, off their brand new LP, rather, Foreign Tongues, and Hit Me in the Head, and we went across the other side of the pond to kick off hour number 3 of the program with the Speedways from London and their brand new single, Angela Sincerely. Hello there, everybody. Welcome to hour number 3 of this week's edition of Where the Action Is on this Wednesday, the 23rd of September, 2026. I'm Jeffrey Glasgow. Thank you so much for sticking around. The Doctor's in until 7 p.m. in the East and 4 p.m. in the West. Brand new music from Echo and the Bunnymen.

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Brand new music from Echo and the Bunnymen. And Take Me By the Hand. You're in Sheena's Jungle Room, listener-supported WFMU. I'm Dr. Jeff. You're where the action is.

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WFMU from 1965, Miss Jackie Trent, with a tune that was written and produced by her husband, Tony Hatch, who was considered as the British Burt Bacharach, if you will. When Summertime is Over, before that, Kirsty MacColl, God Bless Her Soul, 1984, off of the Stiff record label and the New England. And we kicked off with the weekly visit with the chairman of the board, music from Mom and Dad, from Frank, from Hoboken, 1956. And I Thought About You. You're in Sheena's Jungle Room, listener-supported WFMU. I'm Dr. Jeffy, where the action is.

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0: WFMU from Partners in Crime, 1979, Rupert Holmes. And him before that, Mark Valentine from the other side of the pond off of his 2022 LP Future Obscure and Zodiac Hotel. And we kicked off with Smokey Robinson and the Miracles from 1967 and Come Spy With Me. We are rounding third and heading for home on this edition of the program. You're in Sheena's Jungle Room. Listener supported WFMU. I'm Dr. Jeff. You are the action is
1: Volkswagen Minute of the Air. A small program of small points about a small car. Most Volkswagen sedans come with two doors. One, however, comes with three. Two in the sides to let in people, and one in the top to let in the sun. This model is called the Volkswagen Sunroof Sedan, and it costs about $90 more than the usual Volkswagen. And some people think it's worth it. For one thing, when you get stuck in traffic, it lets you use the time to get a quick suntan. Or you can stand on the seat and look for a lane to move into. The hole in the roof also comes in handy when you have to transport a stuffed giraffe or someone over 8 feet tall. And finally, it's the only safe way we know of to settle the argument between husband and wife whether to get a sedan or a convertible. Surely that's worth about $90.

I woke last night and spoke to you, not thinking you were gone. 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

just beyond the darkest hour, just behind the dawn. Still feels so strange to lead my life alone.

WFMU, Tom Rush from 1968 off of the Circle Game and his classic, No Regrets. On that note, kids, we bring to an end another edition of Where the Action Is on this Wednesday, the 23rd of September, 2026. The show is over. The Doc Dart is out. My name is Jeffrey Hulizer. Thank you so much for tuning in. Thanks for all the nice messages on the ACU. It has been my pleasure to serve you, and no animals were harmed during the production of this program. If you are listening to the Sheena Jungle Room stream live, don't go anywhere. Shake Some Action with Alex Kish coming up at the top of the hour, so please stick around for that. Thanks, as always, to our big boss here at Sheena Jungle Room, Mr. Fab, and all my cool fellow DJs here on the Sheena Jungle Room stream. To our big boss, the Grand Poobah, station manager Ken, to Rebecca Lewis, to John Dalton, and everybody at WFMU. Thanks for having me, and I hope I pass the audition. Have a great Wednesday, everybody. Have a great rest of the week. And God willing, we will talk again this time next Wednesday. And as always, boys and girls, keep the faith. Gotta go. See you later. Bye.

We just heard a new track from a band on Wapshuap Records called The Edders. The song is Cop Shompin' off the Cop Shompin' 7-inch on Wapshuap. It's available for pre-order now. I'm your host, Alex Kish. 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Let's start the first set of new music with a track from Fugitive Bubble called No Escape from the Land of the Free off the album Voices. It's available on Ragdoll Records. Then we'll hear from Fast Food Fairies with Betrayed off their Finger Lickin' Good EP on Faster and Louder. Generation Exit after that with Guilty off their Early Birds and After Hours album. They're from Austin. Then we'll hear from The Stress with Southward Serenade off the album Here First, Here Last. Then we go to Australia after that with a new track from Boudica called Jean off their Wretched album. And then the block, we're going to hear from a band called Permanent, they're from Germany, with their song Alerta Nuclear off their Volume 1 album. Here's Fugitive Bubble with No Escape from the Land of the Free here on Shake Some Action. I'm listener supported WFMU on the Sheena Stream.

That was a new one from a band out of Germany called Permanent with their song Alerta Nuclear off their Volume 1 album. And you're listening to Shake Some Action on the Sheena Stream, and I'm your host, Alex Kish, on WFMU. In front of Permanent was Boudica from Australia with their song Jean off their album Wretched. The Stress in front of that with South Ward Serenade off their album Here First, Here Last. Generation Exit with Guilty off their Early Birds and After Hours album. They're from Austin. Fast Food Fairies in front of that with Betrayed off their new EP called Finger Looking Good. That's available on Faster and Louder. And to start set was a new track from Fugitive Bubble with No Escape from the Land of the Free off their Voices album. And that's available now on Ragdoll Records. Gonna start the second set with a new track from a band called Nonchalant. They're from Germany. The song is Prettiest Girl in Town off their album When I Lost My Heart. After that, we're going to hear from a band that I saw at Third Man Records this past week after I saw Descendants play at the Social Distortion show, because I'm not really into Social Distortion, so me and my buddy left and we went down to Third Man, checked out Hammered Halls, which features Alec Mackay, who's Ian from, you know, Minor Threat's brother, and also features the guitarist from Kid Congo and the Pink Monkey Birds. There's a couple other guys in Discord bands from forever ago in that band as well. And this album is on Discord. It came out in 2022, but I'm going to play it now for you because it's great. The album's called Careening, and the song I'll be playing for you is Abstract City. After that, we'll hear from iJam with their song Blow off their album Pokey Plays the Drums, and that's available on Psychic Hands Tapes. Then we'll go to the UK after that with a new track from Lambrini Girls. The song is Bang Bang Bang off their new record No Refunds. It's up for pre-order now on City Slang. And also, Lambrini Girls is on tour, so go get your tickets for their upcoming tour, probably coming through your town. I'm pretty sure they're coming through Detroit, so if you haven't seen Lambrini Girls, they put on a good show. Go check them out. After that, we'll hear from a band called Family Dog. They're from Nashville. The song is Hypocritical off their album Words of Affirmation. And in that set, we're going to hear from Bullshit Detector from Texas with Built for War off their album of the same name. Here's Nonchalant with Prettiest Girl in Town here on Shake Some Action.

We just heard anyone from Bullshit Detector called Built for War, which is also the name of their new record as well. They're from Texas. I'm your new music dealer, Alex Kish, and you're listening to Shake Some Action here on the Sheena Stream, your home for the freshest sounds from the underground every week here on WFMU. In front of Bullshit Detector was Family Dog with Hypocritical, off their album Words of Affirmation. They're from Nashville. Lamborghini Girls in front of that with Bang Bang Bang off their upcoming record No Refunds. It's available now for pre-order on City Slang, and they're based in the UK. I Jam with Blow off their Pokey Plays the Drums album that's available on Psychic Hands Records. Ahead of that was Hammered Hulls with Abstract City off their album that came out in 2022 on Discord Records called Careening. I highly recommend you guys pick it up and also check out the 7-inch as well that they have that came out a little before that. But they just toured through Detroit, and if you get the chance to go see them, do, because to me, it was like the closest thing to seeing Fugazi live, because I've never got to see them, and I don't think you're going to do a reunion tour or anything, so, but yeah, if you like Fugazi, but a little bit more math rock, check out Hammered Hulls. They're awesome, if you couldn't tell from the song I played for you. And to start the set was Nonchalant with Prettiest Girl in Town off their album When I Lost My Heart, and they're from Germany. I'm going to start the next set of all new music with a track from this band called The Ific with their song You, Yes You off their Never Go Back 7-inch that's available on Rogue Records. After that, we'll hear a new one from Under the Gun Records by this band called CRV. The song is Bedside Manor off their album Plus Tax and CRV. They're from L.A. Then we'll go to Italy after that with a new track from the new Radio Days album. That album actually showed up in the mail for me today from Wild Honey, so thank you so much, Wild Honey, for the awesome record. It comes with a pair of 3D glasses. It's a cool gatefold, great artwork. I'm not just playing it because they sent it to me, but because it's a great power pop record. It's right in line with Nick Lowe and The Nerves or Paul Collins' Beat, you know, any of that kind of stuff. They're from Italy and they're fantastic. Almost every band I've found from Italy is great recently, so check out Radio Days. Also check out Giuda if you don't know them. It's spelled G-I-U-D-A, one of the best glam rock bands out. The song we're playing for you at Radio Days is Flying High, and the new record is called Off the Record, and like I said, it's available on Wild Honey. After that, we'll go to Louisville with a new track from Deddy.

The song is Systematic Slaughter off their Hunka Junk album. They're from Louisville. And in that set, we'll hear a new track from Name Names from Rhode Island with Bleeding Out off their new EP called Waste in My Enrichment Area. Here's the Ific with You, Yes You, here on Shake Some Action on listener-supported WFMU.

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We just heard a new track from Name Names called Bleeding Out off their new EP, Waste in My Enrichment Area. And they're from Rhode Island. 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And listener supported WFMU. I'm your host, Alex Kish. In front of Name Names was Deddy with Systematic Slaughter off their Hunk of Junk album. They're from Louisville. Radio Days out of Italy with Flying High off their new record, Off the Record. 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They're from LA and it's available on Under the Gun. It's a pre-order now. And the start set was The Ific with You, Yes You. It's the B-side off their new 7-inch called Never Go Back. It's available to order now on Rogue Records. Before we get to the last block, I just want to request you guys to just like and follow on our socials. We're on everything but X. Search for Shake Some Action WFMU. I posted a ton of videos recently from cool shows I've attended. I saw a couple days ago Haywire here in Toledo with a few other cool Detroit area hardcore bands. I also posted a couple videos from the Foreign Body show that I also saw here in Toledo at The Abyss. Seems to be like a new and up-and-coming horror-themed venue. It's pretty cool. So if you are in the Toledo area and you want to check their website for future shows, I'm sure they're going to put on some more cool awesomeness, but Haywire was 100% sold out. 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And of course, moshing. Of course, that's what you do at a Haywire show. 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And I thank all of you for hanging out in the chat, whether the show happens, anyone who's listening live or on demand, thank you for your support. It's much, much appreciated. We're going to start the final set of the show of new music with a track from Crapsons. They're from the UK with Waiting for Armageddon off their album Sunshine on Keith. Then we'll hear a song from the new Haywire record coming out early October. The song is Sincerely Yours. It just came out last week just after my show aired. The new record's called I Don't Want to Say Goodbye. It's going to be available on Roadrunner Records, so congrats to them for getting on such a giant label. And after that, we'll hear from Lithophones with Soak In off their self-titled album. They're from Boston. Haywire is also from Boston. And to end the show, we're going to hear from Waylon Thornton. I played them in the past. They're from Gainesville, Florida, and the song is called Mr. Blood. It's off their new album, Vacuum Packed Head. So thanks for hanging out, everybody, and I'll see you back here next Wednesday for more new tunes here on Shake Some Action. I've been your host, Alex Kish, and you're listening to the Sheena Stream here on WFMU. Here's Crapsons with Waiting for Armageddon.

Hello, I'm back. I feel bedeviled by tech difficulties lately, but I am here. I can hear myself. Hopefully you can hear me. Tonight's theme is "On a Clear Day You Can Hear Forever." We just celebrated the autumn equinox. We're transitioning into fall and a Newfoundland that always means a big cool down, but it's still a lovely day. We're here to look forward to more lovely days, so stay tuned.